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You look away from me and I see there's something you're trying to hide. And I reach for your

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2: 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I just want to leave a message because when I'm with you, I'm so lost. Because I love you so much.